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2: New truck, big

Put some miles on it. That's Kane Brown and Marshmello. And if you're out of town, if you put some miles on it this weekend and you're still listening to The Fox through the Fox app powered by Barton's, hey, we're happy to have you no matter where you are. Here's John Morgan and Kid Myself on The Fox.

0: Memorial Weekend. Me and a beer. It's Chris Jansen on 104.9 The Fox. Well, hey, it's Ellie, and we are still celebrating the graduating class of 2026 with Jonesboro right now with a special community photo gallery. 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
0: Storm team wrapping up a nice Saturday with mostly cloudy skies later on tonight. 60% chance of rain after midnight with lows in the mid-60s. 60% chance tomorrow and a 50% chance on Monday, looking at highs around 80 for both of those days. Right now in downtown Jonesboro from the First National Bank Foxhole, it's 79 degrees on the Fox.

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Hi, it's Ellie. It's 8 o'clock, and I'm on a Fox Summer Kickoff Weekend. We're kicking off your summer featuring a playlist packed with songs about summer, boats, beer, sunshine, and good times. 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

That's Russell Dickerson and Love You Like I Used To on 104.9 The Fox. Hey, it's Ellie. We're in the middle of another extra long Fox run. And don't forget, I'm taking song requests. 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

0: She Knows It. That's Luke Bryan's newest song on Jonesboro's Fox Country. I'm already missing seeing all of them on American Idol every Monday night. 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
0: From the K8 Storm Team, wrapping up a nice day with mostly cloudy skies tonight, bringing in some rain chances again later on after midnight. 60% chance tonight and tomorrow. 50% chance to round up the weekend on Memorial Day. Right now in downtown Jonesboro, from the First National Bank Foxhole, it's 76 degrees on the Fox.

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Proud to call Arkansas home this Memorial Day weekend. Thanks for listening. 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

0: Megan Maroney and Beautiful Things. Did not see her at the ACMs last Sunday. I was wondering where she was at, but lots of great female country artists there, and Ella was sure to shout all of them out in her award when she won Female Artist of the Year, so that was a really sweet moment, and it's all over social media, so be sure to find that if you haven't already. It'll make you cry, especially if you're postpartum like me. Hey, we're on our way into the 9 o'clock hour. Josh Rotz is coming up. Tucker Whitmore, and how about a Kenny Chesney song to talk about and honor Memorial Day weekend with the beautiful weather.
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1: That's John Party and Boots Off on Jonesboro's Fox Country, wrapping up another extra long Fox Run. Hey, don't forget about the 870 deal we've got left. Brooks Golf, fill the fairway golf cards. There's still a couple left, and you'll get four rounds of golf with a card included at four great golf courses. That includes Turkey Mountain in Horseshoe Bend, Victory Lake at Corning, Thunder Bayou in Belleville, and the Kennett Country Club. All four of those rounds with the card are $117. 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You cannot get a better deal for $117. So buy them now before they're gone at 870deals.com.
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11: From the K8 Storm Team, finishing out a nice day today with mostly cloudy skies tonight. We have some rain chances starting to roll back in after midnight with lows in the mid-60s. 60% chance tomorrow and a 50% chance on Monday, Memorial Day, with highs in the lower 80s at both days. Right now in downtown Jonesboro from the First National Bank Foxhole, it's 75 degrees on the

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0: Stanley and Morgan Wallen, I Can't Love You Anymore on Jonesboro's Fox Country. Well, hi, it's Ellie. We're on our way into the 10 o'clock hour with more of your favorites from Cody Johnson, Corey Kent, and a summer country song coming up from Luke Bryan. 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
7: Fox Country Weather. From the K8 Storm Team, mostly cloudy skies tonight with some rain chances coming in after midnight, lows in the mid-60s. 60% chance of rain tomorrow, 50% chance on Memorial Day with highs around 80 for both days. Right now in downtown Jonesboro from the First National Bank Foxhole, it's 74 degrees on the Fox.

the Dixie Chicks on 104.9 The Fox, celebrating freedom, family, and the heroes who protect both all Memorial Day weekend long. 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

0: Snaldine, Don't Tell on Me, wrapping up another extra long Fox Run. Well, hi, it's Ellie, and we're on our way into the 11 o'clock hour with more of your favorites from Blake Shelton, Gwen Stefani, Hardy, and a summer song from Rascal Flatts coming up on the Fox.
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topless in a hotel room. That is Luke Combs on Jonesboro's Fox Country. Well, I hope you're enjoying your Memorial weekend, and we're going to keep it on going. Here's Ella Langley.

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It's George Burge and Luke Bryan on Jonesboro's Fox Country. Well, hey, we're looking at some more rain chances to finish out Memorial Weekend tomorrow and Monday. So we'll talk about that coming up next with the K8 Storm Team Forecast on the Fox.

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10: From the K8 Storm Team, mostly cloudy skies tonight, some rain chances lingering throughout the night. We've got a 60% chance tomorrow, 50% chance on Memorial Day, with highs around 80 both days to finish out Memorial Day weekend. Right now in downtown Jonesboro, from the First National Bank Foxhole, it's 73 degrees on the Fox.
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0: That's John Morgan and Kid Myself on Jonesboro's Fox Country. Well, we're going to continue this summer fun all weekend long with the Fox Summer Kickoff Weekend all night with Granger Smith. And I'll be back with you again tomorrow afternoon as well on 104.9 The Fox.
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5: Welcome to Sunday, everybody, the day of rest, and I sure hope you get some today. It's After Midnight. I'm your host, Granger Smith, bringing you this show number 1598 in a row. I've got some good news on the way I want to read for you. Ann Hudson's got some Nashville news she's going to read for you. All this fresh here for your Sunday. Welcome to the show. It's After Midnight.

0: All right, check out this good news story. In the middle of one of the busiest cities, a tiny American woodcock has become New York City's most beloved new celebrity. What? A new little bird has been spotted at Bryant Park doing its signature bobbing dance, and New Yorkers have been showing up in droves, pulling up chairs, grabbing binoculars just to watch. People are even striking up friendships with total strangers while gathering around this little guy. In a city that rarely slows down, one quirky bird has somehow managed to do exactly that, and that is good news.
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0: We promised a first-class country music cruise and the first sailing delivered. 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
1: Hey, it's Granger. I had the chance to sit down with Stephen Rinella. You remember that guy? The host from Meat Eater, the wildly popular Netflix hunting show, and Hunting History on the History Channel. We had such a great conversation on the Granger Smith podcast.
2: Well, what's a hunt? One hunt that just, you've had so many. You look back in your life, is there one that just pops out and knocked your socks off?
3: Yeah, you kind of hit it on the head talking about hunting doll sheep. I've been real fortunate. Like in Alaska, you can't hunt sheep without a guide unless you have a relative that lives there.
4: My brother's been in Alaska for 25 years or something. Periodically, I'll be able to go sheep hunting and we just go. I can just go with him, you know. And man, that's like, it's the epitome of mountain hunting. Another favorite for me would be like hunting mule deer during the rut in late November is just a blast.
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0: The After Midnight Instagram looks much different than it did just a few weeks ago, but it's more than just the look. 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
1: This time I said it and I meant it. 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

0: 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I have to drive an hour to get to work. I really enjoy listening to the show on my way to work in the mornings. You do a great job.
1: Hey, Lisa. I appreciate you taking us along on your drive.

0: time for some country thoughts with Earl Dibbles Jr.
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0: from Nashville's Music Row. It's Ann Hudson.
1: This is wild. Ella Langley opened up about how she was homeschooled and had an insane eye surgery. Like, I can't even believe this.
2: I had a bunch of eye surgeries when I was young. Yeah, sometimes I'd just be a little cross-eyed. But then I had some surgeries, and then the teacher's like, she just is not paying attention in here. So, homeschooled until 6th grade, and then 7th grade, went back to the same high school my dad went to, graduated with 32 kids. And it's kind of brutal, honestly. Like, they have to take your eyeballs out.
3: You're lying.
2: I swear, dude.
3: My God.
2: You gotta get in there. It's crazy.
1: Take your eyeballs out? I've never even heard of that. Hopefully she's joking. I don't know. I gotta do some Googling on that. People are still talking about Lainey Wilson doing a surprise wedding to her fiance, Duck Hodges. And she squeezed it in between Stagecoach and ACM Awards. And people just still confused why she hasn't gone on a honeymoon yet. But have no fear. I'm sure she's planning it. Maybe this weekend. Wink, wink. I don't know. I'll keep you posted.
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spend a lot of time thumbing through social media? 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
1: Crank it up.
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5: Welcome to Sunday, everybody. Granger Smith here. I'm your host of After Midnight. And I've got this question I want to run down. What was your ice cream truck order as a kid? You remember this? Chasing down the ice cream truck? We can call this ice cream truck season. We've been saying that. I want to get you on the air, and we could bring back a little nostalgia. What do you say? I've also got Earl Dibbles Jr., the country boy. He's got a dumb criminal story to tell us. And I want to say, whatever the reason you're up right now, you're still up, or maybe you're up early, or maybe you just can't sleep. I'm with you. It's After Midnight.

0: Thanks so much for staying up with us. This is After Midnight with Granger Smith.
1: Okay, topic of the hour. We're thinking about this iconic sound of the ice cream truck. Summertime, 8, 9, 10, 11 years old. You hear the sound in your neighborhood echoing through the houses of the ice cream truck. And you go running to meet this ice cream truck. I've got my producer Ant-Man with me. A little bit of anxiety. Am I right to say that?
2: Yeah, if you can get there in time.
1: You don't want to miss it.
2: Yeah.
1: You're playing with your friends and three streets over, you hear the ice cream truck and you panic because you don't want it to leave you. And you're trying to tell if the sound's going away or coming closer.
2: That's right.
1: And you get there finally, and you always do. And what are you ordering? That's the question I have. That's the topic of the hour. My number, 866-607-8383, asking you first, what are you ordering at the ice cream truck?
2: Mine hasn't been said so far, and let's see if anybody else does it. It was chocolate banana chocolate. I don't remember what it was called. But it looked like the bomb pop, so the red, white, and blue, except it was chocolate and banana and then chocolate. Oh, so good.
1: Really good.
2: I'd like one of those right now.
1: Me too. I want one of those too. You know, my favorite is the orange push-up one. What is that called?
2: Oh, yeah. Some call it dreamsicles. Some call it just push pops.
1: Push pop.
2: Yeah.
1: So it was orange, and I would like for it to melt just a little bit, and you could kind of drink the orange juice from the round cup that you push through.
2: Mm-hmm. Can I give you a little? If you order a kid's meal at Chewy's,
1: okay,
2: you can get a push pop, just so you know.
1: You can.
2: Yeah.
1: All right, let's get a phone call here. 866-607-8383.
3: Hey, to answer the call about the ice cream truck, you know it has to be the bomb pop. Got to get the bomb pop or the push up. Those were the best. Bring back a lot of memories. Thanks, buddy.
1: Okay, he's throwing in push up there.
2: Yeah.
1: The bomb pop, it's iconic. I don't think I ever got that, though.
2: I didn't either. What was it? Cherry? I don't know what the white would be. Maybe pina colada or something. I don't know.
1: It's very American. It's a good answer, though. 866-607-8383.
4: Yeah, well, the number one thing that I always ran to was for the SpongeBob gumball ice cream. I always had to make sure it had the gumball.
1: I think that's a newer flavor.
2: It also tells you what age you were.
1: Yeah. They didn't have that. But I do know about the SpongeBob ice cream because they have it at certain gas stations. And my kids, especially my four-year-old, he sees that SpongeBob and he wants to get that ridiculous ice cream. 866-607-8383.
5: 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Just call and leave a message at 866-607-8383. Come be a part of After Midnight with Granger Smith.
1: Hey, y'all, it's Granger Smith. 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

0: Samantha. I live in Michigan. I was just calling to say thank you for all the wonderful songs you play at night. I just want to again thank you so, so much. And I hope you guys have a wonderful day. God bless.
1: You are so welcome. 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
1: I'm Earl Dibbles Jr. I'm a country boy. I'm an honest boy, too, and crime don't pay. I got a story to prove it. See, this one fella's been arrested after dressing up like his girlfriend in order to take an exam for her. His girl had already failed the test twice, so he thought he'd give it a shot. Yeah, but that fella didn't fool nobody. See, them officials started to suspect something was up when his face didn't match the picture on the application form. Both of them is now facing multiple charges while police launch an investigation. Putting on a dress, hey, that's where I draw the line. He's dumb.
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1: 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Throw it on down, rock this quiet little country town.
0: And this is After Midnight Music. Keeping the night alive. Thanks for hanging out here on After Midnight with Granger Smith.

0: All right, taking a phone call right here, asking this question. What was your ice cream truck order as a kid? 866-607-8383.
1: Yeah, I'd go with those classics, the chocolate and vanilla swirl soft serve ice cream.

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5: Hey, thanks for starting your Sunday here with me on After Midnight, y'all. I'm Granger Smith, your host. I've got some things that went down on this day in history I want to talk about coming up, plus some Nashville news with Ann Hudson. Those are recent stories from your favorite stars out there in Nashville. Hang tight for all of this early on a Sunday, late on a Saturday. We are After Midnight.

We've got some history to run over. Ever seen a pic or actually been over the Brooklyn Bridge? Well, did you know it's over 100 years old now? I'll tell you more. That plus other things that went down on this day in history in two songs.

0: loves talking about history, and he's even got the diploma to prove it. It's time for This Day in History on After Midnight with Granger Smith.
1: On this day, May the 24th, 1738, John Wesley became a follower of Christ, launching the Methodist movement. 1844, the first telegraph was sent. 1883, the Brooklyn Bridge opened. 1935, the first night Major League Baseball game was played. That was Reds versus Phillies, and Reds won 2-1. 2005, Carrie Underwood won American Idol. Some famous birthdays include folk singer Bob Dylan, country singer Roseanne Cash, actor John C. Reilly, rapper G-Eazy, Elvis's wife Priscilla Presley, actor Tommy Chong, and NBA star Tracy McGrady. Those are just a few things that went down on this day in history.
0: You're up after midnight with Granger Smith.
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What woke you up so early this morning? Call me up and share. My number's 866-607-8383.

0: Hey, Granger, this is Jeremy out here in Dodge City, Kansas. Just want to tell you I listen to you every morning, and I appreciate everything you do. Thank you, and have a wonderful day.
1: Appreciate you, Jeremy. 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

0: time for some country thoughts with Earl Dibbles Jr.
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0: Ann Hudson is about to jump on and share some Nashville news with us. Ann, what do you have lined up?
1: This freaked me out, Granger. Did you see what the Red Clay Strays said? They almost died, literally, before the ACMs. I'll tell you what happened. Coming up in your Nashville news next.

0: news from Nashville's Music Row. It's Ann Hudson.
1: Well, this is so freaky. I love the band Red Clay Strays, and they opened up about almost dying on their way to the ACMs, like legit.
2: Part of our engine cowling flew off during takeoff.
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4: 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We had a circle mobile for about 2 hours to lose enough fuel to land again.
1: My biggest fear, scariest thing ever. Oh my gosh, glad they're good. Oh, this is cool. Have you ever been to the Nashville Palace? It's one of Nashville's iconic venues, and they've announced that they're going to recognize none other than Randy Travis on June 3rd. You know, he's celebrating the 40th anniversary of his debut album called Storms of Life, and they said to honor him, they're going to rename one of their front rooms after Randy Travis himself. I love that.
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6: Weekend third shifters, thank you for keeping things running. I'm Granger Smith, your host here of After Midnight. Welcome to this day of rest, and I sure hope you get some today. I've got a whole bunch of good country music planned to help assist you in that rest, I hope. And then I've got this question. What would be your death row last meal? If you could have one more meal on earth, what would it be? Give me all the details. 866-607-8383. And it wouldn't be a good hour number four without Earl Dibbles, Jr., the country boy, coming in with a dumb criminal story. Welcome to Sunday, everybody. It's still After Midnight.

So what do you think would be your last meal? If you got to choose your last meal, say you're on death row, you're talking to the warden, and he gives you this option, what is your last meal? 866-607-8383.

0: Thanks for staying up. 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
1: All right, topic of the hour, and I'll just be honest with everybody right now. I struggle with this topic. I'm struggling with this topic because I'm needing to take phone calls that are making me so hungry.
2: Yep.
1: And I'm almost dreading doing this segment right now because these meals that you guys are calling about are just making my mouth water. But the question is this: if you had one more meal left on Earth, your last meal, we're calling this death row last meal, what would it be? I want your main course and your sides and your drink, maybe even throw your dessert in there. I want the whole thing. If you're telling the warden, I want one more meal, what would it be? Let's take a call, 866-607-8383.

0: salad with some pickled okra in it and French dressing, and I think it and a glass of ice water, and that'll work good for me.
1: This is why I don't like this topic, man. I'm just like that. Just the way he's saying it makes my mouth water.
2: Yeah, I mean, until the pickled okra and the French dressing, I'm out on that. But the rest of it was good.
1: But it's very close to what you said yesterday.
2: Yeah,
1: show the he called them brown beans, fried potatoes.
2: That's right.
1: He added the cornbread, which I think is a good, really good addition to this.
2: Yeah.
1: Are you more of a sweet cornbread guy?
2: I am.
1: Okay.
2: Yeah.
1: And then
2: I like sweet heat too. So if you can get some
1: sweet
2: jalapeno,
1: heat, yellow jalapeno cornbread.
2: That's right.
1: I like
2: that.
1: But just like you, he left out the main meat.
2: Well, yeah, the ham chunks.
1: The ham chunks in the beans. But hey, man, I think that's awesome. I think that's, I mean, beans and cornbread, that's a staple. And then you throw in those fried potatoes. No one has ever made fried potatoes like my grandma used to make in the iron skillet.
2: Yeah, oh yeah.
1: And
2: cast iron.
1: Yeah, that cast iron skillet just does those potatoes different. And grandmas just do that different. But this is what I'm telling the warden. And he would have to bring in someone that could actually do the potatoes that
2: way. That's right. Yeah, she cannot be under 50, just so you know.
1: You know what confused me about that last call, though? Ice water.
2: Yeah, just want the ice water.
1: Okay. Okay, maybe there's some kind of flavor theory behind that. It helps the theory of the beans.
2: Yeah, it does it. Well, like you said, you do half and half tea.
1: Yeah, yeah.
2: So maybe that's why he's not wanting to rob any of the flavor. Yes.
1: 866-607-8383.
3: 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My death row meal would be a giant bowl of white steamed rice, eating one piece at a time, waiting for the governor to call. All right, love the show.
2: Winner. Okay. Winner right there. Yep. One grain at a time.
1: That's a guy with an eye on the prize.
2: That's right.
1: No self-indulgence, no comfort. Eye on the prize. Escaping the prison. I love it. 866-607-8383.
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It may still be Saturday night where you are. I thank you for being here. Where are you listening right now? My number is 866-607-8383.

0: time for some country thoughts with Earl Dibbles Jr.
1: Camo ain't clothing. 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
0: You've got it locked on After Midnight.

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That's a true story, and Earl Dibble Jr. is going to share this dumb criminal story with us next.

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1: I'm Earl Dibbles Jr. I'm a country boy. I'm an honest boy, too, and crime don't pay. I got a story to prove it. A motorcyclist has now disappeared after shaking cops by running into the Kalamazoo River in Michigan yesterday. An officer tried to pull the driver over for a license plate violation, but the guy wouldn't stop. However, the bike had a mechanical problem, so the cop was able to catch up. That's when the motorcyclist just went ahead and ditched that bike and run away. Body cam video shows a man hopping a fence and then running into the water. They lost sight of him. Rescue boats were brought in, but he still ain't been found. Sounds like that's a dumb getaway plan to me.
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0: Hey, it's Granger. I had the chance to sit down with Stephen Rinella. You remember that guy? The host from Meat Eater, the wildly popular Netflix hunting show, and Hunting History on the History Channel. We had such a great conversation on the Granger Smith podcast.
1: Well, what's a hunt? 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
2: 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I've been real fortunate. Like in Alaska, you can't hunt sheep without a guide unless you have a relative that lives there. My brother's been in Alaska for 25 years or something. Periodically, I'll be able to go sheep hunting and we just go. I can just go with him, you know. And man, that's like, it's the just the epitome of mountain hunting. Another favorite for me would be like hunting mule deer during the rut in late November is just a blast.
0: Such a great talk with Stephen. He's a really, really good storyteller. 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
5: Sunday early risers, welcome to After Midnight with me, Granger Smith, your host. I've got some good news I want to read for y'all, besides the fact that it's Sunday. Plus some Nashville news with Ann Hudson, stories about your favorite stars out there in Nashville. Hang tight for all of this coming up. We are After Midnight.

0: All right, check out this good news story. In the middle of one of the busiest cities, a tiny American woodcock has become New York City's most beloved new celebrity. What? A new little bird has been spotted at Bryant Park doing its signature bobbing dance, and New Yorkers have been showing up in droves, pulling up chairs, grabbing binoculars just to watch. People are even striking up friendships with total strangers while gathering around this little guy. In a city that rarely slows down, one quirky bird has somehow managed to do exactly that, and that is good news.
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0: We promised the first-class country music cruise and the first sailing delivered. 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

0: Hey, this is Julie from Cleveland, Ohio. I just wanted to say hey, and I'm a third shifter just like you.
1: Hey, Julie, thank you so much for calling and for the encouragement. I appreciate you.

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0: from Nashville's Music Row. It's Ann Hudson.
1: This is wild. Ella Langley opened up about how she was homeschooled and had an insane eye surgery. Like, I can't even believe this.
2: I had a bunch of eye surgeries when I was young. Yeah, sometimes I'd just be a little cross-eyed. But then I had some surgeries, and then the teacher's like, she just is not paying attention in here. So, homeschooled until 6th grade, and then 7th grade, went back to the same high school my dad went to, graduated with 32 kids. And it's kind of brutal, honestly. Like, they have to take your eyeballs out.
3: You're lying.
2: I swear, dude.
3: My God.
2: You gotta get in there. It's crazy.
1: Take your eyeballs out? I've never even heard of that. Hopefully she's joking. I don't know. I gotta do some Googling on that. People are still talking about Lainey Wilson doing a surprise wedding to her fiance, Duck Hodges. And she squeezed it in between Stagecoach and ACM Awards. And people just still confused why she hasn't gone on a honeymoon yet. But have no fear. I'm sure she's planning it. Maybe this weekend. Wink, wink. I don't know. I'll keep you posted.
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Oh, thank you so much for sharing your day of rest, at least a little part of it, this Sunday here with me on After Midnight, y'all. Before you take off and get this day started, let me remind you, God is great and He's worthy of our praise. I'm Granger Smith, coming to y'all from home this morning in Central Texas. 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
4: Coming into the home stretch, one final hour of Sundays After Midnight starts right now. Welcome. I'm Granger Smith, your host. There are things that went down on this day in history I want to talk about coming up. Plus some Nashville news, recent things that have gone down in Nashville that Ann Hudson is going to catch you up with. All of this on this final hour. Thanks for being here.

We've got some history to run over. Ever seen a pic or actually been over the Brooklyn Bridge? Well, did you know it's over 100 years old now? I'll tell you more. That plus other things that went down on this day in history in two songs.

0: loves talking about history, and he's even got the diploma to prove it. It's time for This Day in History on After Midnight with Granger Smith.
1: On this day, May the 24th, 1738, John Wesley became a follower of Christ, launching the Methodist movement. 1844, the first telegraph was sent. 1883, the Brooklyn Bridge opened. 1935, the first night Major League Baseball game was played. That was Reds versus Phillies, and Reds won 2-1. 2005, Carrie Underwood won American Idol. Some famous birthdays include folk singer Bob Dylan, country singer Roseanne Cash, actor John C. Reilly, rapper G-Eazy, Elvis's wife Priscilla Presley, actor Tommy Chong, and NBA star Tracy McGrady. Those are just a few things that went down on this day in history.
0: You're up after midnight with Granger Smith.
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0: Ann Hudson is about to jump on and share some Nashville news with us. Ann, what do you have lined up?
1: This freaked me out, Granger. Did you see what the Red Clay Strays said? They almost died. Literally before the ACMs. I'll tell you what happened. Coming up in your Nashville news next.
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0: News from Nashville's Music Row. It's Ann Hudson.
1: Well, this is so freaky. I love the band Red Clay Strays, and they opened up about almost dying on their way to the ACMs, like legit.
2: Part of our engine cowling flew off during takeoff.
1: Yeah. Oh, you're being serious?
3: Yeah. We had a circle mobile for about 2 hours to lose enough fuel to land again.
1: My biggest fear, scariest thing ever. Oh my gosh, glad they're good. Oh, this is cool. Have you ever been to the Nashville Palace? It's one of Nashville's iconic venues, and they've announced that they're going to recognize none other than Randy Travis on June 3rd. You know, he's celebrating the 40th anniversary of his debut album called Storms of Life. And they said to honor him, they're going to rename one of their front rooms after Randy Travis himself. I love that.
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3: And we've got a special guest here. Cindy Holder joined us. 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
4: Good morning.
3: Good morning. So you've got an event coming up that is going to be coming up, what?
4: Memorial Day.
3: Memorial Day, which is Monday the 25th. Can you believe Memorial Day is already here?
4: Oh, I can't.
3: That's pretty crazy, right? Hey, so anyway, tell us about your event.
4: It is called A Time to Honor and Remember. This is our 11th event to do this on Memorial Day. It consists of an honor ride from Jonesboro down to the Arkansas State Veterans Cemetery in Bird Eye, where we'll do a remembrance ceremony.
3: Now, is this for any vehicle?
4: It's open to the public. Motorcycles, cars, trucks, jeeps.
3: Whatever
4: street rides.
3: If you've got a fancy car, take it. If you got just a regular car or a beater, or a motorcycle, or
4: anything street legal.
3: Well, that's great. Now, what happens when you get to the Veterans Cemetery in Bird Eye?
4: Well, like I said, we'll do a remembrance ceremony. We'll have guest speakers. So the main thing is we just want to bring awareness to the cemetery and to the true meaning of what Memorial Day is all about.
3: Yeah, that's right. It's about remembrance.
4: Correct.
3: And, honoring. So, hey, that's fantastic. Is there any particular things happening before you get it? People, they just come and they register.
4: Absolutely. We'll be at the VFW on Airport Road from 11 to 12:30. Freedom Biker Church will be providing lunch for everyone there.
3: Well, that's nice.
4: Yeah. All free of charge. This event is totally free. There is no charge. That charge has already been paid by the servicemen and women who fought for our freedom. So
3: wow.
4: There is no charge. But yeah, we'll have food from 11 to 12:30. This year we've added a flag retirement program.
3: Oh.
4: A lot of people don't know the proper way of
3: disposing a flag.
4: There is an actual procedure to do that. So we've added that this year there at the VFW. That'll be around 11:30, 11:45. So come out and see how to properly retire a flag. If you have, we won't be able to do it that day with everyone, but if you do have flags that you need to retire, bring them and we will get them to the necessary people that can dispose of them properly.
3: Yeah, a lot of people, they just don't know. They'll leave them flying in the breeze, all torn and tattered and all that, but you guys will take care of it on Memorial Day at the Jonesboro BFW Post 1991 on Airport Road, right?
4: Correct.
3: All right.
4: And then, like I said, it'll be an honor parade, so we will actually form a parade line, and we will leave the VFW and go, I think it's right at 45 miles down to the cemetery. So we'll all be lined up, parade fashion, going through Jonesboro. So, yeah.
3: No marching bands, though.
4: No marching bands, just cars. But it is quite a sight to see.
3: Yeah, I imagine so. Hey, we appreciate you coming by this morning and telling us about Time to Honor and Remember, your honor ride and remember ceremony on Memorial Day. What time again is going to start at registration at 11?
4: 11 at the VFW Post in Jonesboro. And then if you can't make that part of it, please come down to the cemetery at 3 o'clock for the ceremony. If you've never been down there, it is a beautiful, beautiful, peaceful place for laying our heroes to rest.
3: All right, Cindy. Hey, we appreciate you coming in this morning and joining us on the Mixed Community Calendar. Thank you for doing that and giving up your time. Just real quick, I know we're towards the end of this, but I need to know, what got you involved?
4: We just, again, wanted to bring awareness to the cemetery. A lot of people didn't know that we actually have a veteran cemetery in Northeast Arkansas where they can have their family members laid to rest. So it was to bring awareness to the cemetery, but also just to take time to actually remember what Memorial Day is all about.
3: All right. You are a fine American, Cindy. We appreciate you being here this morning on the Mixed Community Calendar. Special guest scheduled throughout the entire morning. As a matter of fact, Dr. Audrey Bowser joined us from the A-State Summer Camp Academy for 2026.
5: Good morning.
3: Good morning. You're all bright and chipper this morning.
5: Always, because I have some exciting news.
3: All right, let's hear it.
5: For these young campers.
3: Okay.
5: We have a camp at Arkansas State University that will begin. We have our kickoff on June 1st. We have pre-K to second grade camps, as well as third grade through sixth grade. They are two daily sessions. They start at 9 o'clock in the morning, end at 12. The next session starts at 1 and ends at 4.
3: Well, that's fantastic because, you know, parents are always looking for something for the kids to do in the summertime.
5: Oh, my. We have it. We have fun, interaction. We have team building, sports activities, baking. We have lots of activities ready.
3: What kind of activities, if you don't mind me asking?
5: We're kicking it off with Legos. Legos is going to be one of our best camps. We also have several art studio camps. And this year, we've added a camp that is called Polished and Poised. It's for youth etiquette. I think the kids will really enjoy that one.
3: Yeah, youth etiquette. That's interesting and very much needed.
5: Very much needed. Yes.
3: All right, so how do people get signed? How do they get their kids signed up? And what are the age limits?
5: It's depending on the grade that you're attending, pre-K through second. And then third through sixth. We allow the parents to make those decisions. We have camp instructors daily. You may go to the Arkansas State website page and look for the A-State Marketplace, and there will be a link for the Summer Camp Academy.
3: Well, that's fantastic. Sounds like a great time for everybody, and I wish I had failed some classes so I could be at one of those too. So
5: you can join us as one of the instructors.
3: No, I just want to have fun with the Legos. Hey, Dr. Audrey Bowser is joining us this morning with the A-State Summer Camp Academy. Sounds like it's going to be a fantastic
5: amazing,
3: time.
5: Amazing. Unforgettable
3: right.
5: summer.
3: Starts on June 1st through July 23rd. You can find all the information and get signed up at, it was A-State.
5: .edu. That is correct.
3: All right, there you go. See, I know these things.
6: My name is Brett. I am not Jim Frigo. He's still goofing off in Key West, Florida. We're cranking up the community breakfast this morning with a couple of special guests that have helped me so far solve some technical difficulties. I've had Finley laying down in the floor with her head underneath a cabinet trying to shine a light for me. Avery's been doing a mic check. It's been great so far. So it's Avery Hargraves and Finley Moss, and you guys are here. We're talking about the JHS Spirit Squad's 11th annual golf tournament, which is coming up in a couple of weeks. You guys, because you've taken the time and you've put on your uniforms, you're both members of the Spirit Squad. Did you guys draw numbers, or how did you decide who got to come and be on the radio? I'll start with you, Finley.
7: Well, actually, our coach asked us who wants to help out.
6: Okay.
7: And we offered to talk.
6: Okay. So, hey, so far, so good, other than the technical difficulties. All right, Avery, I'm going to put you on the spot. Tell us about the information and what you're doing, how this, it's a scramble, right? And tell me how it's kind of put together.
7: Well, we're putting it together to raise money for nationals, choreography, music, uniform, stuff like that. And the golf tournament is in June, and we will just be on the course helping set up. And the sponsors of the golf tournament will have posters on each hole, depending on what sponsorship level they donate.
6: What course are you playing the scramble?
7: Ridgepoint Country Club.
6: Okay. How much does it cost to have a team?
7: $300.
6: $300. All right. And so the money is being raised for you guys, all the upcoming expenses you have for the nationals. When do the nationals happen?
7: We get to go to Orlando, Florida in February.
6: Wow. Okay.
7: We have to get a bid from camp, but the fundraising happens all from the golf tournament, and that's what gets us there.
6: Okay. Yes. Florida in February. That sounds kind of nice. All right.
7: Disney World.
6: What's your... Oh, that too. Yes. What's your status in school? I mean, I know you're out for summer, but what are you going to be when this school starts back up?
7: I'm going to be a senior.
6: All right. And you?
7: I'm also going to be a senior.
6: Oh, this will be fun. So we need to raise the money so you guys can go to Florida in February, have a good time one last time. So you've both been before?
7: Yes, we used to go every other year, but we just got it approved this year to go 2 years in a row. So this will be our second time going.
8: Okay, awesome. So it's coming up, you said it's at Ridge Point, and it's coming up June the 12th. That's a Friday. Is it just a one-day thing?
7: Yes.
8: Okay.
7: Yes, one day.
8: Is there a Facebook page or a website or anything to go to get more information about it?
7: You can look on the JHS dance team page. All of our information is on there. There's different graphics. Or we've given pamphlets to multiple businesses in town. And we have a QR code on our Instagram and Facebook.
8: Okay. That's easy enough. All right. You guys have done a good job. Thank you again for all the technical assistance earlier. Is there anything I haven't asked you about that we need to talk about?
7: Not that I can think of. Just please, we would love everybody's support so much. If you want a pamphlet, please let us know. Comment on our Instagram or Facebook, because we'd be happy to give anybody anything they want, like a pamphlet. And we have all their sponsorship levels that you would like to have. So if you want to help, please do. It would be enjoyed.
8: Okay, so sponsorships are still available. Is there a cutoff on those? Is there a date that's done?
7: The end of May.
8: Okay, so that's about a week or so away. Okay, because we're almost to Memorial Day weekend. Okay, well, good job. Nice of you guys to get up this early and come out and talk to us about it. Avery Hargraves, Finley Moss, technical support here with the Jonesboro Media Group. Y'all, thanks for coming in.
7: Of course, thank you.
8: Absolutely. I'll buy you breakfast. Got Collins and Whitley here, part of the stage production of Annie that is coming up. All right, who's going to tell me? Now, okay, when I think Annie, I think short little redhead girl and a big bald guy that mean, but he's got a heart of gold. I mean, is that the story we're telling? I'll go with you. You're Collins.
7: No.
8: You're Whitley. Whitley's going to give us the details. Is it the Annie story that we're all familiar with?
7: It's very much like the Broadway production. So it's about a little orphan that's in an orphanage with a super mean leader, Miss Hannigan. And then
8: what's Miss Hannigan's problem? Why is she in such a bad mood?
7: She's kind of jealous of all the other rich women, and since she's stuck with all these little girls, and it's just not where she would like to be.
8: You ever been stuck with a bunch of little girls? It's not fun. It's a problem.
7: Yep, get pretty crazy.
8: So are you in the production?
7: Yes, I am.
8: What do you play?
7: I play the star to be. So in NYC, I have a big solo part.
8: Cool. Are you singing?
7: Yes.
8: Can you sing? Are you very good?
7: I would say so.
8: Okay. Okay. To me, talking in front of people, not so hard. Singing, oh my gosh. All right. Are you having fun with the rehearsals and all the practicing you're doing in between now and then?
7: Yes, it's very fun. You get to be with all your friends, sing and dance, and learn your lines.
8: Your friends like Collins. Yes. Here. Collins, you're in the production as well. What do you play?
9: I'm Pepper. I'm the really mean orphan.
8: Really? So many mean people in this play. Why are you mean to Annie?
9: I mean to all the orphans. I'm like that older sibling that just never stops bothering you and is just rude.
8: I can see where that might happen. You seem to take pleasure in being mean. Is this your first play, or have you done these before?
9: No, I've done many more before this, but okay. They've all been with the stage. So,
8: how did you guys end up choosing Annie to do? How was that decision made?
9: Well, I mean, for us, it wasn't a hesitation, because it's a great show to do, but. And Annie is a great opportunity to take if you get the opportunity to do that show. And so I think the board of the stage thought of that great opportunity and decided to go with Annie.
8: So where's this show going to be?
7: The show is going to be at the Nettleton Performing Arts Center.
8: Okay, give me the dates and show times and stuff like that. All right, we're whipping out our phone. Collins has the dates.
9: All right, so next Saturday, May 30th at 6 p.m., and then next Sunday, May 31st at 2 p.m., and this is all at the Nettleton Performing Arts Center. And tickets will be sold at the door, or you can buy your tickets at thestagetheaterco.com.
8: Okay, does it cost less if I buy them ahead of time, or is it the same price?
9: Either way.
8: Okay. All right. So the show times, you're coming up. You're not doing it on the Memorial Day weekend, because you figure everybody's going to be at the lake. So that was a good call. Who made that decision? Was that your idea?
7: It's probably Miss Abby.
8: Yeah, okay. We'll give her credit.
3: We are inside the clinic right now. We've got some special guests with us. We've got Joe Bond and Amy Baker from the Jonesboro Human Development Center. Welcome.
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3: so you guys
4: having.
3: Have an event coming up, a big yard sale.
4: Yes, we are going to have a yard sale vendor event Saturday, May 30th from 8 a.m. to 3 p.m. We're going to have the big yard sale. We also have 36 vendors that are going to be with us, including some food trucks and some drink
3: trucks. Yeah, stands.
4: Yes, lemonade some drink stands. Yeah. Yes, the lemonade, matcha tea, lots of things going on. We have a lot of vendors that are really going to come out and show out for us.
3: Okay, and the yard sale stuff, where is that coming from?
4: It'll be from our employees and things. We're going to bring and host the yard sale part on our end.
3: Okay, that's awesome. Now, where is this event going to be taking place?
4: It's at the Jonesboro Human Development Center. It's 4701 Colony Drive here in Jonesboro. We're located down stadium next to the Southside Ball Field.
3: Okay. It sounds like it's going to be a great event.
4: We're looking forward to it. It's going to be our first time, but we're really excited about it.
3: Now, is there a particular reason that you're having the yard sale? Is there like a, you're raising money, obviously.
4: Yes.
3: Is there like a, you know, just a special thing that you need?
4: We are part of the Employee Relations Committee, and what we do is we show a lot of appreciation and stuff for our employees. We like to do Christmas gifts, things like that. We run a food bank for our employees. So anyway, we do all that through fundraising and things like that as a nonprofit.
3: That's great. So it doesn't affect the budget
4: of the Human Development Center.
3: That's great. So that's very worthy. Again, Jonesboro Human Development Center yard sale vendor event. 30-some-odd vendors?
4: Yes, I believe we have 36.
3: Wow, that's awesome. Do you need more?
4: Yes, we can always use more. If anybody's interested, they can just reach out to us there at the Human Development Center, 870-932-4043. Tell us you'd like to be a vendor, and we will give you all the information.
3: And the event is next Saturday. What time does it start?
4: May 30th. It'll be 8 a.m. to 3 p.m.
3: Okay, so I'll be there at 6:30. I'm one of those kind of guys.
4: Yes, you know, I'm sure we'll
3: gotta
4: have
3: be at
4: some.
3: The yard sale early, and you know, just look at stuff and walk away.
4: We'll be there and be ready.
3: All right. So thank you so much, Jonesboro Human Development Center yard sale vendor event coming up. Amy Baker and Joe Bond, thanks for joining the Mixed Community Calendar this morning.
4: Thank you.
6: We're live at Fat City in the Rain this morning. Our next guest on the Community Breakfast is Elizabeth Sneed, who is here to talk about the Cancer Survivors Day of Celebration. It is Aloha. Is it Aloha Hope or Hope Aloha? Straighten me out.
10: Aloha Hope.
6: Okay.
10: Yes.
6: So
10: yes,
6: we've got a theme this year, Elizabeth.
10: We do. We have a theme every year, and this one, of course, is labeled Aloha Hope. It is bright, colorful, just...
6: Do you have to wear like a costume or something?
10: No, shirts
6: with flowers on them?
10: No, but
6: Crocs?
10: That would be... You could.
6: Okay.
10: But that would be great. Something bright and you know, we're just all going to get together. We do have t-shirts, of course. Every year we provide for the survivors, you know, but we also want them to bring their family too.
6: Because the family has gone through it in a different version, but it's a battle and they're right there with them.
10: Absolutely. So we want everyone to come. You don't have to register anything like that. You just come.
6: You can just show up.
10: Yeah, absolutely.
6: Is it, you said it's at the Valley View Church of Christ?
10: Yes, at Valley View Church of Christ, and that's at 4500 Southwest Drive in Jonesboro. Now, if you forget where it is, you're welcome to give it a hold of us at 870-936-7005. We also have our Facebook page, the NEA Baptist Facebook page, and you can go there. It's got the address, the date, the time.
6: And what are the times again? From when to when?
10: 1 to 2:30.
6: Okay, is there lunch?
10: Oh, absolutely.
6: Okay.
10: We have lunch and we have cake to celebrate. So we'll be providing a free lunch to everyone. We're going to have door prizes, and everyone loves these door prizes. We have so many door prizes, but people get excited about that. Also, we're going to have a photo booth. so they can get their, you know.
6: And I love to have my picture taken. I can't take enough selfies. I'm really into the pictures of myself.
10: You know, and this is those photo booths that show what year and what theme, and the families can have it together. Actually, some of the cancer survivors love to have their picture taken with their doctor.
6: Oh.
10: You know.
6: Well, you develop a relationship with your caregiver, yeah.
10: Yes, and their nurses and things like that, but that's a great thing. They really like that. And one thing that is really just dear to my heart, and I know the cancer survivors, is that, you know, they have time that they can stand up and kind of give their story. Mm-hmm. And that helps them, and it encourages others
6: right.
10: as well.
6: Right. Some people maybe are further along in their journey than someone who's maybe coming for the first time.
10: Exactly.
6: Yeah.
10: So they form that net family, you know. And
6: you need a village. You need some people helping you out.
10: It takes a village. So, but we at NEA Baptist love to get together with them and enjoy, you know, that day with them.
6: It's going to be a big day. So put that on your calendar. The celebration is for cancer survivors. It's a day of celebration. It's just a couple of hours in the afternoon of June the 7th, and that's a Saturday.
10: Sunday.
6: It's a Sunday. Okay.
10: Yeah,
6: it's
10: always the first Sunday of June.
6: Okay. Excellent.
10: So they'd be June 7th.
6: I'm glad you're doing it. Maybe you can come back in between now and then and talk about it a little bit more.
10: Ooh, that would be fun.
6: I'm not in charge of the schedule, but you could probably make it happen. The same way you got on today, you can get on again, I'm sure.
10: Yeah. You did a great job.
6: Tell them I sent you.
10: Yeah. Oh, absolutely.
6: I'm no Jim Frigo now. Don't be too complimentary.
10: Well,
6: he is.
10: Dog him a little.
6: Somebody had to be here.
10: Yeah.
6: Elizabeth Sneed with NEA Baptist. Thank you for coming in, and thank you for being a part of the group that sponsors this broadcast, as a matter of fact.
10: Well, I appreciate you having us. Thank you so much.
3: Got another special guest who is joining us all the way from Mark Tree.
11: Yes.
3: We have got retired Command Sergeant Major Thomas Walker. Good morning.
11: Good morning. Glad to be here.
3: Yeah, good, because we're happy that you're here, too. And we're happy about this event you've got coming up to celebrate, to honor, to remember. You're celebrating our freedoms. We're doing a big concert to honor the fallen soldiers, and that's coming up at Mark Tree High School. Tell us a little bit about what's going on.
11: Well, it's a combination. You know, this is the 250th anniversary of the founding of the United States.
3: Right.
11: We're doing a little birthday party for that, and it's also a Memorial Day concert, a little after Memorial Day for the veterans and so forth in our area and anywhere else that wants to come by. We're playing patriotic music. We're going to recognize veterans from all the services, all the six services that we have now, and we're going to try to have some of them on the concert that are going to do some announcing, some things like that. So we're doing a lot of community stuff, but we'd like everybody to come here.
3: Now, the band itself is a community band.
11: Yes.
3: Is that something everybody auditioned for? They just show up, volunteer? Do you need a kazoo player?
11: We used anything. But yeah, the community band traditionally is what it says it is. It's people who are usually out of high school or something like that, although we do have some high school students in this from our local band and from EPC. But mainly it's people of all ages. We have as old as 83.
3: Oh, gosh.
11: We've got a number that are in their 70s. We have three that are in their 80s and three or four in their 70s and all the way down to the high school students. But we want anybody who ever played in a high school band and wants to come back and do it again, we'd love to have them come, and they can check our Facebook page, Mark Tree Community Band, and they can get hold of me with a private message, and we'll work it out. It's not an audition yet. We're just building our band. It's only about a year old. We're playing easy high school music, but we'd love to have anybody that wants to get back in the swing of things, get their lip back in shape. We'd love to have them play with us.
3: You know, it's kind of hard, when you go through school, you've got all these opportunities to play and do these kinds of things.
11: Yeah.
3: And then when you get older, you're like going, man, I kind of miss playing the trombone in the band.
11: Yeah, it's an enigma, really. We dedicate as much as 7 or 8 years to in high school and learning your instrument. And if you're lucky enough to go to college, playing college band those 4 years, and then boom, you don't ever play again in many cases. Now, we have a community band here in Jonesboro, Jonesboro Community Wind Ensemble, that's a fabulous band. But probably 90% of the people in high school don't play to that level.
3: Right.
11: And we're just a regular community band that plays easy concert music. We only meet once a week, and
3: so it's really no pressure.
11: You're it's not like, no pressure. Yeah. We'd like to
3: everybody
11: no
3: knows
11: audition.
3: You're not like the Boston Symphony or something
11: no.
3: like that. Right.
11: I'm not going to hurt anybody if they miss a note. No.
3: Well, that's good. Hey, you know, we appreciate you coming by today. Now the event itself is special in a sense. You gave me the rundown here. So you've got Taps is going to be played. You've got the Army, Navy, Marines, the Air Force, the Coast Guard, all of their songs are going to be featured.
11: Mm-hmm.
3: And, of course, the Space Force. And I'm not really familiar with that. I'm thinking, is it like a combination of Star Wars and Star Trek theme, or is it...
11: No, it's actually a pretty nice little march. But this was created by Trump in his first term.
3: Mm-hmm.
11: It's a very young service, but it is part of the ones that we have, and
3: right.
11: we're going to recognize them too. So far, we haven't had anybody to recognize at the concert, but that's going to change.
3: Well, Phil, who would usually be here, but he's on vacation, his son is actually in the Space Force.
11: Oh.
3: So there you go.
11: There you go.
3: He can't tell us what he does, but
11: right.
3: he's in the Space Force. So.
11: Okay.
3: Hey, anyway, appreciate you. What time is the event on the 28th?
11: Because it's on Thursday, May 28th. Starts at 7 o'clock. It'll be at the Mark Tree High School Auditorium. It is free.
3: It's free. That was my next question. All right. So we don't need a ticket. You can get there and enjoy this great memorial concert to honor fallen soldiers. Thursday, May 28th, Mark Tree High School Auditorium. 7 o'clock showtime. Is that what you said?
11: Yes, sir.
3: 7 o'clock showtime. Hey, we appreciate you coming by. This is retired Command Sergeant Major Thomas Walker. Thanks for being a part of the Mixed Community
11: Calendar. Glad to be here. Thank you.
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13: It's time to count down this week's top 30. 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

0: Cody Johnson with the week's hottest song, The Fall. And later, we'll find out if Cody rises to the top of this week's chart on Country Countdown USA. Each week, I'm joined by a top country star who gives me a hand counting down the hits. Along this week is Jordan Davis. How are you?
1: Doing great. Well, I appreciate you having me on, man.
0: It's been a minute, I think, since probably last September or so you were here.
1: Yeah, yeah.
0: Busy, I will assume.
1: Yeah, busy. One way or the other. Whether it be work busy or home life busy, well, it's been chaos.
0: When you've got four kids.
1: Yeah, there's a lot going on. But, man, it's been a great year. Everybody's happy and healthy, and I'm still blessed to get to do music for a living. So I can't complain.
0: We'll talk more about the kids later, because it seems like when you first started coming in here, you didn't have kids.
1: So, I know, right?
0: that's been a minute too.
1: Yeah,
0: lots going on. Toured Europe, Australia.
1: Yeah, man, that's first time headlining in Australia, which was unreal. We were over there with Combs last year, and then Europe has been a market that has just I've fell in love with. You know, it's a great way to kind of kick the year off and go see the fans that you don't get to see as much as you would like. But I think that also makes it kind of special when you know that you probably can only get over there once a year. And it just kind of makes you, it makes those shows a little bit more special.
0: Well, there's so much to talk about as we get along. We'll talk some more about your experiences in Australia and the UK and some of the other places you've been playing. Of course, you got a song in the top 10 called Turn This Truck Around. Talk a lot about that. Right now, along with Jordan Davis, we'll get things started at number 30. This is newcomer Alexandra Kay, Straight for the Heart.

0: newcomer Alexandra Kay making her countdown debut at number 30, Straight for the Heart. Jordan Davis along as my countdown co-host this week. Current hit is Turn This Truck Around. Had a hand in writing this one. It feels almost like it's part two to Her Way or the Highway.
1: I know, right?
0: Yeah. It's like, okay, you did it.
1: Yeah. You know, that came from thinking back on those, like, road trips as a kid in the back seat with my brother and sister. And, you know, we get to arguing and fighting. And my dad turned around saying, hey, knock it off or I'll turn this truck around. And then when you write with great songwriters, man, they're able to turn it into a rock and heartbreak song. So that was a fun one to pin down.
0: But is that indeed where it started with just talking about childhood memories and turn this truck around and somebody then twisted it to the...
1: I think we had kind of started talking. Maybe an idea got threw out. I feel terrible like explaining the writing process because I feel like I forget a lot of things of what go on.
0: Yeah.
1: But I do remember there was a truck idea that was tossed out, and I kind of started thinking back on my dad's Suburban that we would always go take vacations on.
0: Mm.
1: And that saying kind of, for some reason, popped back into my head. And then, you know, when you throw it out and everybody's kind of like, oh, man, that could be cool if we twist it this way. But, yeah, we probably spent an hour talking about it, and then the song came fairly quick.
0: Yeah.
1: But, man, it was a fun one to write.
0: And here is the latest from my co-host, Jordan Davis, Turn This Truck Around.

top 10 from my co-host Jordan Davis, Turn This Truck Around. And later, we'll find out if he actually does turn that truck around. Right now, though, Jordan and I are 29. It's Dustin Lynch, Easy to Love.

0: drunk. Dustin Lynch, once again at number 29, Easy to Love. I'm Lon Helton, and coming up, my co-host Jordan Davis rewrites the lyrics to his number one hit with Thomas Rhett. Country Countdown
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0: I'm Lon Helton, working my way to the top of the charts along with a country star co-host here on Jonesboro's Fox Country. My countdown co-host this week is Jordan Davis. We're 28, Dan and Shay say so.

0: Dan and Shay once again at number 28, Say So. Jordan Davis, along as my co-host this week. Of course, you just had a number one a few weeks ago, a duet with Thomas Rhett called Ain't a Bad Life. And when Tierra was in here, we kind of talked about that.
1: Hopefully with your help, Lon, this will be my 25th number one.
2: Wow, really?
1: So don't mess this up for me, okay?
0: I'll do my best, but 25.
1: It'll be 25, wow. Yeah.
0: That's incredible.
1: It's wild. And to have my 25th, hopefully, on a song that is with one of my best friends in this genre, man, is just a really cool feeling.
0: So Jordan didn't have a problem doing a song that says Dogs Won?
1: He did. I mean, that was the whole content piece we did for this. I just tried to just beat it into him that the dogs were better than the tigers. He told me he was singing it over in Europe, and so I'm sure that the first line of his song goes, "Didn't win the lotto, but the tigers won." You know, I think that's probably sacrilegious for him to say those lines being from Louisiana.
3: He is 100% right on that. And I told him that when we first started singing this, I was like, man, this one's going to be tough to sing in the set. I'm going to have to make a lyric change here.
0: Right.
3: But man, and how crazy is that? 25 number ones for him and for me to be on this one. That one's special. Yeah. And I kind of told him that, you know, when this did make it to the top, sent him a message. And, you know, again, he's one of my best friends, and I'm just honored to be on this. You know, we were duck hunting together when he played this, and I was like, man, let me sing on this with you. Mm-hmm. You know, kind of half joking, thinking like, there's no way this dude's going to let me sing on this song with him. But he was like, absolutely. And then to see it hit number one for the 25th time for him,
0: yeah,
3: you know, it just adds to the friendship that we have.
0: Yeah.
3: That was a special one.

0: Thomas Rhett, along with my co-host Jordan Davis. Their recent number one, Ain't a Bad Life. And Jordan, before we leave TR, just wonder if you had a chance to talk to him since they had their son.
1: Yeah, man. He's doing great. You know, Braves rocking and rolling, which is also the coolest name I think you can give to a boy. But, yeah, he's doing great. We've actually got a golf trip coming up. It's going to be fun to get to, you know, we've talked, but haven't got to hang much. Yeah. So, man, they're just great people. You know, him and Lauren both. And I'm glad to call them friends.
0: Did he tell you where the name Brave came from?
1: No.
0: He was in here just a few weeks ago. And, of course, I asked. And he said they were trying to figure out names, and it was from a wine bottle.
1: From a wine bottle?
0: The wine was like
1: Brave.
0: Named Brave, yeah.
1: See, the wine I was thinking Georgia boy.
0: The Braves. See, I didn't even think of that, of course.
1: Yeah.
0: Anyway, back to the countdown here with Jordan Davis. We're 27. It's Zach John King. Get to drinkin'.

0: Zach John King again at number 27, Get to Drinking. I'm Lon Helton, and coming up, the latest on the four kids of my co-host, Jordan Davis. Country Countdown USA.
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0: Lorna, Lena, and Chase Matthew once again at number 26, All My Exes. We're counting them down here this week at Jordan Davis. And the last time you were here, I think your youngest baby, Sadie, was just a couple months old. Now she's, what, closing in on a year?
1: Coming up on a year.
0: Yeah. At least you're now four under six.
1: Yeah,
0: which is still...
1: It's a lot.
0: Chaos.
1: Yeah.
0: So take me through the kids, their personalities and...
1: Yeah. Well, my oldest is Eloise, the six-year-old. She rules the roost. She's Queenie. Whatever she says goes. Everybody listens to Queenie.
0: Queenie.
1: Yeah.
0: Do you call her that?
1: Oh, yeah.
0: Yeah?
1: Oh, yeah.
0: Queenie.
1: Queenie.
0: I love that.
1: And some days, she's a little more authoritative than others. But sweet as can be, rule follower. Sadie, coming up on a year, is just, she is the sweetest baby. She's the best baby out of all of them. Sleeps great, eats great, doesn't cry a ton. Like, she is a fourth child. Now, the two boys in the middle, those are the reason why you probably see a few gray hairs in this beard. Man, they are wide open. Man, both of them totally different. Lachlan is my four-year-old. He is off the wall. Loud, you know, loves trucks, loves to get dirty, get into anything. And then Eli's my secretive. He's the sneaky, quiet. He is me. Eli's is me made over. And and you got to watch him because he'll burn the house down. He will. He loves to get into some trouble. So, but man, they're all doing great, and I'm a blessed dude.
0: Indeed. But put that on hold a second, because I do want to come back, talk some more about your kids. We'll do that with Jordan Davis after we get to number 25. It's John Party, Boots Off.

0: enough.
1: John Party once again at number 25, Boots Off. Jordan Davis is my co-host this week. We've been talking about your four kids, and you mentioned that your oldest, Eloise, is Queen E, but does she kind of keep them all in line?
2: Oh, yeah. They only act up when she's not around. So, or when she gets fed up with it, and she's like, you know what? I want to go do my thing, and y'all can go outside and chase the chickens around with golf clubs if you want. So, which is what we caught them doing a couple days ago, which is why that's fresh to the mind.
1: Is that right?
2: Yeah, they, we just had a bunch, like six little baby chicks. And, I don't think that they would hit them, which, A, they don't get near close enough to even, you know, have that happen. But, they do have a fun game of chasing the chickens around, and it's pretty funny. A, it keeps them occupied for a long time. So, I when they play chase the chicken, I'm cool with it.
1: Chase the chicken.
2: Yeah.
1: Oh, man. We are going to get back to the countdown here with Jordan Davis. We're 24. It's Luke Bryan, country, and she knows it.

0: Luke Bryan again at number 24, country, and she knows it. I'm Lon Helton, and coming up, Parker McCollum goes on the greatest golf trip in the history of golf with my co-host, Jordan Davis. Country Countdown
1: USA. 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

0: 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So strong. 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
1: Hefty, hefty, hefty.
0: Hefty slider bag. 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One more time now, y'all. 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

0: Cash at number 23 with Wrong Hearts. Jordan Davis is my countdown co-host, and of course you started this year with some pretty amazing routing. You toured both Australia and Europe. What's your favorite part of playing outside the country?
1: Man, I think a lot of it is the excitement around. I think I put a little bit more pressure on the shows, and you want to make sure you cover all the songs that they want to hear. But also, too, man, just getting to see some beautiful parts of the world.
0: Yeah.
1: Australia was awesome. We got to fish. We got to hunt. We got to check out places we've never seen. Europe is always just the pub culture over there, to me, is so cool. The way it just feels like a community. And I feel like every time I go over there, I'm finding some new pub that is just awesome. So
0: I understand that part.
1: Yeah, absolutely.
0: You mentioned Australia and hunting. You hunt for any kind of game there that's not here?
1: So I didn't this past time. We started in New Zealand, and just through Combs, I heard that he had gone stag hunting over there. I've never hunted stag, so we tried to make that work. We couldn't make that one work. But then when we got to Australia, I found out that it was duck season. So I love to duck hunt. So I was able to go duck hunt in Victoria, Australia, which was crazy. We couldn't make hunting happen in New Zealand, but we were able to go fish. So we caught a bunch of fish, and it was pretty awesome. That was the first time I've ever gone fishing. We had a show that night. We fished that morning, we caught a ton of fish, and threw them in an ice chest, brought them to the venue, and catering cooked them up for us.
0: Is that
1: before
0: right?
1: The show. Yeah, it was pretty awesome.
0: That's great, though. That's pretty cool.
1: Yeah.
0: Must have felt like home.
1: Absolutely.
0: Speaking of your trips, there's a golf trip of yours I want to talk about in just a little bit, but we are going to get back to the countdown with Jordan Davis at 22, Ella Langley and Morgan Wallen, I Can't Love You Anymore.

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1: ABC News, I'm Brian Clark. Secretary of State Marco Rubio says there's been significant progress on a potential deal between the U.S. and Iran, and President Trump said it's largely been negotiated. But ABC's Alex Perche says
2: big concerns over an Iran deal from Israel. A source familiar with the situation tells ABC News that there is serious concern and disappointment because Israel says it signals to Iran they can use the Strait of Hormuz as a weapon. Netanyahu is scheduled to hold a security meeting with his defense officials later today.
1: Man who opened fire near a White House security checkpoint Saturday while President Trump was in the Oval Office was shot and killed by officers. A bystander was struck and injured, and law enforcement sources tell ABC the 21-year-old man had a history of interactions with law enforcement around the White House. Tens of thousands of people forced to evacuate their homes in Southern California where damage to a chemical tank has led to fears of an explosion at the facility in Garden Grove. Crews are working to lower the tank's temperature. This is ABC.
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4: 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I'm Jordan Davis, co-hosting this week with Lon Helton. 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

0: John Morgan up 3 to number 20, Kid Again. Jordan Davis is this week's Countdown co-host. And, of course, a bunch of your buddies have been in here helping me with the Countdown in the last few weeks, including Parker McCollum. And when he was here, he was telling me about this incredible golf trip you guys went on.
1: I mean, Jordan and I know each other well now. We've played golf a couple of times together. Him and I went on the greatest golf trip in the history of the game together.
0: You said it was like the greatest golf trip in the history of golf with Jordan Davis. What was that trip?
1: I can't really elaborate on that lawn.
0: That must mean you went to Mecca.
1: It was at a wonderful place. One of the greatest places I've ever been on this planet with three very, very high profile individuals.
0: Was one of them Peyton Manning?
1: You know, I can't remember.
0: It could have been. the greatest golf trip of all time, you can't remember.
2: Yeah, that's he hit the nail on the head on that one, man. Man, Parker, man, you talk about a good dude, man. You know, true Texas gentleman right there. And man, it's been cool to see his success. I mean, he's crushing it. But I think at the end of the day, Parker's a buddy, and it's been cool, you know. And I've said to you before, you know, I've gotten to play with him and his dad. And then you meet his dad and you realize why Parker is such a good dude.
0: Mm-hmm.
2: Man, his dad's great. But yeah, man, I'm with Parker too. I can't remember exactly where that trip was at. I'm blanking on who was there. But
0: you guys.
2: But man, it was a lot of fun.

0: Parker McCollum with the top five from last year, What Kind of Man. Jordan Davis is my countdown co-host this week, and as we're coming up to this song, you said that you wanted to talk about MacArthur.
1: Man, that one, you talk about a gun put. I don't know the last time I've heard a song first listen and been like, good night. I don't know how you write it better. I mean, the way that the lyric is unreal, the story of it is unreal, and then the idea to go with, hey man, let's get four guys, let's get four generations to sing this. I really do believe that that's going to be, that song's going to be listened to for a very, very long time. And if there's one on this page that I wish that I would have had a hand on, MacArthur was it. And, dude, just four great guys. I love Hardy to death, and I'm super stoked that this one's out there. They did a daggum good job on this one.
0: Yeah, it really is a great song. It's from Hardy, Eric Church, Morgan Wallen, and Tim McGraw. It's at number 19, MacArthur.

0: Marty, Eric Church, Morgan Wallen, and Tim McGraw up one and number 19. That's MacArthur. I'm Lon Helton, and coming up, the daughter of my co-host Jordan Davis has a favorite country star, and it's not him. Country Countdown
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0: George Burge and Luke Bryan up one to number 18 with Ride, Ride, Ride. Jordan Davis is my co-host this week. We've been talking about your four kids as we get along here. Have at least the three older ones figured out what dad does for a living?
1: Yeah, my daughter, I think she's kind of caught on to, you know, dad sings, and they're big Luke Combs fans. So
0: yeah.
1: When we got to go open with Luke last year, you know, it was cool to see, you know, dad on getting to play before Luke. So she's kind of catching on to it. But, yeah, the two boys, I don't think they could care less.
0: You mentioned a number of times Luke Combs. Have you talked to him lately, seen him lately?
1: Yeah. We catch up a lot. I saw him a couple weeks ago, you know, just catching in and seeing what he's been up to. You know, I told him congrats. You know, he's on his tour now, which is absolutely crushing it. Mm-hmm. You know, I caught up with him after, I think he set the record at Vegas, the show for the largest attendance at that stadium, you know, and reached out to him and told him congrats. And, man, he's become a good buddy and a great dude. And, you know, it's always good to have another dad out there that's doing this that you can check in with.
0: Well, we are talking about Luke Combs, who's next to number 17, Days Like These.

0: recent number one from Luke Combs, number 17 this week, Days Like These. Jordan Davis is my co-host, and we were talking about Peyton Manning a little bit earlier, and I know that you guys are really good friends. As a matter of fact, he came out to sing with you at your show at Red Rocks, right?
1: Yeah.
0: And I remember many, many years ago at Neyland, when Kenny Chesney played Neyland, Peyton Manning came out to sing with him. Has his singing got any better in the last 20 years?
1: Yes, but just
0: yes, but
1: just as all. But here's the thing: what Peyton lacks in maybe vocal talent, he makes up in. He's committed to it, man.
0: Like that's exactly right.
1: You can do a lot of things if you're just like, look, I'm going all in, 100% on this. I've actually got to sing with Peyton a couple times, and man, I love that. I love the fact that he is just such a fan of country music that he doesn't care, man. If you give him a chance to get up there and sing a song, he doesn't care what it sounds like. He's all in on it. And man, you know, being from Louisiana, Peyton is, the Mannings were just, the Manning family was royalty.
0: Sure.
1: And so, my dad was such a big fan of Archie. And then, you know, me growing up, fan of Eli and Peyton and Cooper, and man, to be able to, you know, form a friendship with them has been really cool. Just amazing humans.
0: All right, well, hang on to that for a minute, because I do want to come back and talk some more about the Mannings in a little bit. Right now with Jordan Davis, back to the countdown at 16, Bailey Zimmerman, Chevy Silverado.

0: Bailey Zimmerman up one in number 16, Chevy Silverado. I'm Lon Helton, and coming up, Peyton Manning does something really amazing for my co-host, Jordan Davis. Country Countdown USA.
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0: Jordan Davis is my countdown co-host. We're at 15, Kane Brown, and

0: Kane Brown up one, and number 15, Woman. My co-host this week is Jordan Davis. Up next is a guy that you wanted to talk about, Vincent Mason.
1: Yeah, man. Dude, Vincent has been, he's been out with us a couple times. He toured with us last year, and there was one, you know, Hell is a Dance Floor. And the second I heard that on Instagram, I was like, dude, who is this? This is great. Like, who is this guy? And we were able to land him for a tour, and then I just became buddies with him, man, and he is just a great guy. The dude is hilarious, and I don't think he knows how funny he is just by, like, how kind of go with the flow and nonchalant he is.
0: Mm-hmm.
1: Man, it's been really cool getting to know him, and I'm glad to call him a buddy, man. But dude, he is writing some great stuff and a great performer. And, you know, I'm hoping I can have him back out on tour, but I think he's going to be too big for me for before too long.
0: Yeah, and of course, this is his very first big hit. We're talking about Vincent Mason at 14, Wish You Well.

0: Vincent Mason up one at number 14. That's Wish You Well. Jordan Davis is my co-host this week. And a bit ago when we were talking about Peyton Manning, you mentioned that your dad was a huge, huge fan of Peyton's dad, Archie. So just kind of wondering if your friendship with Peyton has led to your dad getting to meet Archie?
1: He has, man.
0: Yeah?
1: A couple years ago, you know, Peyton does a big charity event in Indianapolis and asked me to come up there and play it. And he was the one that reached out and said it, man. And, you know, that's the thing that, like, obviously in my mind, I was thinking, like, man, it'd be cool if my dad could come and Archie be there and allow them to talk. And Peyton's the one that set it up. He's like, hey, man, bring your dad. And then when we do dinner, I'm going to sit your dad next to my dad, and I'm going to let them catch up. So my dad got to have dinner next to Archie. And, you know, they're from the same area of

0: Morgan Wallen and Post Malone again at number 13. I Ain't Coming Back. I'm Lon Helton, and coming up, my co-host Jordan Davis gets a little nervous spending some time with Keith Urban.
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0: Morgan Wallen up a couple to number 12. That's Don't We. Jordan Davis is my countdown co-host this week. And a bit ago, we were talking about you playing Red Rocks out in Colorado. But then you also played Radio City Music Hall in New York City. Yep. And then the Greek in L.A.
1: Yeah.
0: So did those three live up to, you know, sometimes when you hype things up in your own head, did they live up to it?
1: I know. Yeah, 100%. Yeah. And I was trying to calm it down. You know, Red Rocks in particular, that's the one that, like, for me was always the dream venue. And I think that just goes back to seeing DVDs of some of my favorite artists play Red Rocks.
0: Dave Matthews.
1: Yeah. And then Radio City was something that, like, when me and my wife met, we always go up to New York and spend Christmas up there. You know, go to the Rockettes now with the kids. The kids love going to that around Christmas time. So being able to play there was really cool and have them there. So next Christmas will be even more special. And then the Greek, man. I mean, it's just a beautiful setting looking out. And all three shows were, you know, unreal. So it definitely lived up to what I was thinking.
0: Was that your first time at Red Rocks?
1: Yeah, first time.
0: Did you get to go down into the catacombs, see those amazing pictures that are there?
1: I got the full-on experience of it, so it definitely was a special. You know, and now I'm already, like, kind of counting down the days. Like, hey, do we have another Red Rocks date yet, or what's the deal? So it's a special spot.
0: Oh, it really is. I'm talking about Red Rocks in Colorado, along with my co-host Jordan Davis. We are going to get back to the countdown at 11, Jason Aldean, Don't Tell on Me.

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1: Details. ABC News, I'm Brian Clark. Crews are working around the clock in Southern California to prevent an explosion or a leak at a toxic chemical tank in Orange County. At least 50,000 people have been forced to evacuate. The county's fire chief, Craig Covey, said,
2: "Our goal is not to just save our communities. It's also to save our environment."
1: Secretary of State Marco Rubio said the world could get good news today about a potential deal to end the Iran war as President Trump said the deal's largely been negotiated. It's one of the biggest days of the year for auto racing, but today overshadowed by last week's sudden death of NASCAR star Kyle Busch. He'll be honored at today's Indianapolis 500 and tonight's Coca-Cola 600. Busch's family said Saturday the 41-year-old died of sepsis that followed pneumonia. 19 people were hurt in a stampede early this morning in Atlantic Beach, South Carolina. Three people were taken to hospitals. Authorities say none of the injuries are life-threatening. This is ABC News.
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4: We're counting down the top 30 hits in the USA. I'm Jordan Davis here with Lon Helton. Here's Corey Kent and Coe Wetzel at number 10, Rocky Mountain Low.

0: Corey Kent and Cole Wetzel up one to number 10, Rocky Mountain Low. Jordan Davis is my co-host this week, and I was really a big fan of Blake Shelton's TV show called The Road, the big talent contest. And one week he was off, and you actually got a chance to fill in for him. And when he was in as my co-host, we talked about that.
1: Well, you know, it just kind of came down to who are the people, you know, in a case like that, that can really step in and who's had boots on the ground and have been there, you know. And I don't even know Jordan either, by the way. I just thought he's got great music and he's got a great ear for songs. And that's a big part of what The Road was the original songs that these artists performed. And for that reason, I thought he'd be great.
2: Dude, that's awesome. Yeah, I haven't really had a chance to meet Blake. So that's really cool that when they called me for that, dude, I was all in on it.
0: Oh, sure.
2: And to be able to sit there and listen to originals with Keith was really special. But, man, Blake's, you know, I mean, he's a legend, man. And so to be a small part of The Road was really, really cool. I thought that was just a really awesome idea for a show, and it was fun to fill in. So and that's also really cool that Blake said that he thought I had pretty good music. That's I can go to bed tonight being like, man, that's a pretty good day, man.

Blake Shelton with his latest number one, Stay Country or Die Tryin'. We're counting him down here with Jordan Davis. We are going to talk some more about his experiences on Blake's TV talent show, The Road. That's after we get to number nine, Chris Jansen, Me and a Beer.

0: Chris Jansen up one and number nine, Me and a Beer. Jordan Davis is my co-host this week. And a bit ago, we were talking about you filling in for Blake Shelton on his TV show called The Road. That meant, of course, that you got to spend a real lot of time with Keith Urban.
1: I know, man. To sit and listen to. And there's not a more talented dude in this town than Keith Urban. I mean, so to just be able to sit there and listen to him pick songs apart and, performance-wise, like, I mean, he's the Swiss Army knife of music. There's nothing the guy can't do.
0: Right.
1: Great songwriter, great performer, can play all the instruments in the world. So to be able to sit next to him, you know, I'll be honest with you, I was a little nervous. Like,
0: yeah,
1: you know,
0: sure.
1: I mean, he is playing on such a different level musically than I am. But it definitely was cool to get to hang with him for a little bit. And man, that was just an awesome night to get to hear some amazing songs. And yeah, just get to sit up there and enjoy music with Keith for an hour or so was really cool.

0: Keith Urban with his number one from 2011, Long Hot Summer. I'm Lon Helton, and coming up, the hidden meaning behind the video from my co-host, Jordan Davis. Country Countdown USA.
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0: moving on.
1: Josh Ross again at number 7, Hate How You Look. We're counting them down here with Jordan Davis. We now come to your song in the countdown at number 6. And I want to talk a little bit about the video for this song.
2: Yeah.
1: There are several videos out there, but there is one of you standing just at a gas pump.
2: Yeah.
1: And it really fits the song because it's so stark.
2: Yeah.
1: And it's very dark, too.
2: Yeah. The cool thing about, you know, being able to, and why I think music videos are still really special, is you're kind of able to add to the emotion and what the song is. You know, you obviously have the lyric, but, you know, what does the video add to it? And for me, Truck is a song where a guy's kind of, he's had a dilemma, you know, and I think he wants to do one thing. You know, he wants to go back, but he knows it's bad. So I kind of wanted to add that to the imaging around it, the video itself, of, man, this guy's really at a crossroads, and he knows he needs to keep driving. And turning around and going back to what he left is a problem. So we did a great job of kind of capturing that emotion, not just in the lyric, but in the images as well.
1: But, you know, in country music and story songs, there's usually, you know, some kind of wrap-up. And
2: yeah.
1: Did you guys talk about it? Like, you kind of left us, like,
2: does he
1: did
2: do
1: she
2: it?
1: Call? Does she say, hey, I'm missing you, turn this truck around?
2: Yeah.
1: I mean, you know, you kind of left, well, what happened?
2: Yeah, what happened?
1: Or do you have to wait till Louisiana Stick to know?
2: Right. Well, we were kind of joking about it. We kind of left it open-ended. So I'm sure he's hit one of the coasts by now. But I would like to think that he stayed strong and didn't go back to what he was leaving. So, but yeah, I really didn't even think about that until we got the demo back. You know, you listen to it down and you kind of start picking it apart. Like, all right, is there anything we could fix to make this clearer? But I kind of liked that it was open-ended and you never know what happened.
1: A little something to think about as we hear number 6 on the countdown from my co-host Jordan Davis, Turn This Truck Around.

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1: I'm Jordan Davis, co-hosting this week with Lon Hilton. Coming up, Lon and I will have this week's top five.
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Ella Langley, once again at number four, that's Be Her. My co-host this week is Jordan Davis, and up next at number four is next week's co-host, Riley Green. And of course, we'll talk about all the big TV projects he's been doing, including Marshalls and The Voice. But here is Riley's hit at number four, Change My Mind.

0: Riley Green at number four, Change My Mind. We're counting down the week's top 30 country hits along with my co-host Jordan Davis. And Jordan, up next is a guy who was just in here as my co-host. That is Tucker Wetmore. And he was talking about being on the road with you.
1: I just played a couple shows with him in Australia a couple weeks ago. And I've met him before. We've played stuff before. We've been around each other before. And that's another one of those dudes that I know I could call at any time, and he would sit there and he would sit down and talk to me about whatever it is. And, you know, another dude that I really look up to in a lot of aspects of what he does, and just a good dude, a great friend to have.
0: Had you been to Australia, New Zealand before?
1: That was my first time. Yeah, that was my first time, and I loved every second of it. It was beautiful.
2: Yeah, that's his first time over there, and it will not be his last, man. That guy is a rock star, man. He crushed it. But and I feel the same way about Tuck, man. He's a great dude. Has handled, you know, the success, I feel like, came quick for Tucker. And, man, dude, he has handled it just about as good as you can. And, man, great music, great writer, and an awesome performer. That's awesome. It was cool. We did. We got to hang in Australia. Great guy. And we've always talked about, you know, now I feel like I'm guilty of this. I feel like I meet somebody that, you know, you're like, I like this guy, man. We should go hunt together.
0: Right.
2: So me and Tucker are trying to line down a duck hunt. Hopefully we can do it this year.
0: You mentioned how hot he is, but just won the Academy of Country Music New Male Artist of the Year Award.
2: Yeah.
0: Brunette, his third hit.
2: Dude, well deserved.
0: Yeah.
2: I mean, it really is. Like, watching him perform is, he's doing exactly what he's supposed to be doing and putting out some great music, man.
0: Yeah, of course, including this song at number three, Tucker Wetmore, Brunette.

0: Tucker Wetmore at number 3, Brunette.
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0: Jody Johnson up one to number two, The Fall. My co-host this week is Jordan Davis. We now come to the number one song in the USA, of course, and it belongs to a guy we talked about earlier, of course, Luke Combs. I don't know if you were aware, but for the first time in chart history, a solo artist had back-to-back number ones with different songs.
1: Yeah.
0: I mean, that's like never been done before.
1: Yeah. I mean, but well-deserving. I mean, dude, this record from Luke, you know, we were down at the beach with the fam, and I shot him a message and was like, dude, if this song is anything like what's on, you know, if this record is like these, I think you've made your best record you've ever made. And I do believe that this record is going to go down as one of the greats. And, man, it couldn't happen to a better dude.
0: Yeah. You've known him a long time. Has he changed any since being a dad?
1: Combs?
0: Yeah.
1: Ah, man.
0: Is that what you call him, Combs, when you talk?
1: Well, I'm
0: just curious.
1: Sometimes.
0: Yeah.
1: yeah, man. You know, it's been cool. Luke has always been a, you know, from the second day I met him, you know, and I know it's one of his songs, but, you know, he's a what you see is what you get guy. And, man, I've been super impressed at how you got a guy like Luke that's on top of the world and probably has the ability to do whatever he wants to do whenever he wants to do it. And he still, man, prioritizes being at home and being a dad. And, man, you know, 9 times out of 10, if he's not playing a show and you call him, he's at the house with the kids. And, that's really cool to me.
0: I thought he was at the top, and now he's got these, you know, like I say, this album really, really did propel him even higher.
1: I mean, it's
0: strong.
1: It's a great record.
0: Truly. And we're talking about Luke Combs spending his second week at number one, Sleepless in a Hotel Room.

0: Luke Combs spending his third week at number one, his second week with this song, Sleepless in a Hotel Room. And there they are, the top 30 country hits in the USA as compiled by Country Air Check. We've been counting them down here with Jordan Davis, and we talked about just how busy you are, including some baseball stadiums. So got some dates there for us.
1: Yeah, man. We're in Busch Stadium in St. Louis on May 28th. Then we got CMA Fest on June 6th, Bridgeport, Connecticut on June 12th, Baltimore on the 13th, North Lawrence, Ohio on the 17th, Henderson, Nevada on the 19th, Morgan Hill, California on the 20th, and Buffalo, New York on the 26th.
0: Morgan Hill, California to Buffalo. You need to talk to somebody.
1: I know, right? I probably should have looked at travel before I okayed that one.
0: Current hit is Turn This Truck Around. Best luck with that. It's always so great to always have you in here and just chat a little bit. Thanks for helping me count down the hits.
1: You're the man, Lon. Thank you very much.
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Not really ideal for a Memorial Day weekend. Hope it hadn't messed up your plans. And if it has, maybe not too much. Here's a song about water. Well, I did.

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Carry On, Kenny Chesney, 104.9 The Fox. I mentioned it a minute ago. It's, of course, a holiday weekend, and we're remembering the fallen and celebrating the freedom that they defended all weekend long. Great patriotic tunes coming out of your radio. More coming up inside the next extra long Fox Run. Also, a quick check of the forecast, not only for the weekend, but for all of next week. I'll give you a little hint. It's about the... Small town.

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7: I'm going to tell you, if you ever wanted to be a meteorologist, you can predict the weather this week. Somebody says, what's the weather supposed to be? Just say this: cloudy, chance of rain, highs in the low 80s. All week. We're doing that today, doing it tomorrow, all week. Like through next weekend, at least. Cloudy, chance of rain, high in the low 80s. That's it. Good luck with your meteorological career. Got another extra long Fox run live from the First National Bank Foxhole, and here that is.

great song when it came out, and it's a great song still. Alan Jackson on 104.9 The Fox, honoring the heroes who gave everything for our freedom this holiday weekend. Here's Luke Combs, Sleepless in Hotels.

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0: Morgan Wallen, 1049 The Fox, almost to 11 o'clock Sunday morning. I'm Brett, keeping you company, in for the still on vacation, Jim Frigo. I think he's back this week. He's not here right now. 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

Fox, 11 o'clock on a Sunday morning, part of our Fox Summer Kickoff Weekend. You know, you've heard it said, Memorial Day weekend, the official beginning of the summer. We're taking that to heart with a playlist packed full of summer tunes.

Jason and Kerry on 104.9 The Fox. Whatever you got going on this morning, be safe, drive carefully, enjoy your holiday weekend. I hope you get a break in the routine. I hope that's what's happening for you. Here's Riley Green. He's on The Fox.

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It's Ashley McBride on 104.9 The Fox. I don't know about playing golf this weekend, but, you know, the golf weather does get better as we get on into the end of spring and summer. 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
3: Yeah, your KA Storm Team forecast. Pretty consistent. Cloudy. Might get some rain. High in the low 80s. We're going to do that today and tomorrow and really all of next week. 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

stuff from George Jones on this Memorial Day weekend as we honor the men and the women who gave their lives for our country. Great tune there from George, 50,000 Names. It's Cody Johnson, The Fall. He's fallen on the fire.

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0: Jason Aldean on 104.9 The Fox, almost a lunchtime in Fox Country. 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

on a Sunday in the middle of the Fox Summer Kickoff Weekend. Oh, we've got a playlist packed with tunes about summer and boats and sunshine. 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

0: Chris Jansen and a beer, just the one, on 104.9 The Fox. Hope you're having a good Memorial Day weekend. We're serving up great summertime tunes, and we're also celebrating freedom and family and the heroes who protect all of that right here. And we celebrate them all weekend long right here on this Memorial Day weekend. Lots of great patriotic tunes coming out of your radio. Got another one by request coming up. And we'll take a quick check of the rest of the weekend forecast. It's on the way.
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0: UKA Storm Team forecast. I've studied it and I've got it all boiled down to just a couple of things. Cloudy, we'll do that all week. Slight chance of showers here and there. Ditto. All week. Highs in the low to mid 80s. Yeah. And that's it. I mean, like the forecast we've had today, we're going to have all week. So, hopefully that works out for you. Maybe you're getting enough rain if you're in the fields. Maybe it's not too much rain to mess you up if you don't want a bunch of rain. Yeah, we'll try to meet you in the middle. We'll do everything we can. Got ourselves another extra long Fox run live from the First National Bank Foxhole. And here we go.

Toby Keith and a patriotic tune. Oh, it didn't get much better than that right here on this Memorial Day weekend. We honor our freedom. Here's Tucker Wetmore on the Fox.

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0: That's John Morgan on 104.9 The Fox, almost to 1 o'clock. I'm Brett, keeping you company. If you're getting out of town for the weekend, you're kind of running out of time. 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

0: Good stuff from Luke Bryan, his newest on 104.9 The Fox Country, and she knows it. And you tell her a little bit after 1 o'clock. I'm Brett, reminding you, still a chance for you to score one of our Brooks Golf Fill the Fairway golf cards at our website, 870deals.com. 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
0: Got your K8 Storm Team forecast. Cloudy, chance we'll get rained on. Highs in the low 80s. We're doing that today. We're doing it tomorrow. We're doing it all week. Got ourselves another extra long Fox run live from the First National Bank Foxhole, and here we

And I know it starts with hello, and next thing you know, you try to be nice, and some guy's getting too close, trying to pick you up, trying to get you drunk. And I'm sure one of your friends is about to come over here, 'cause she's supposed to

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0: Chevy Silverado, Bailey Zimmerman, 1049 The Fox, almost to 2 o'clock. I saw Ellie wandering outside in the halls. I wonder if she's lost and forgotten where the foxhole is here in the building. Ellie! She'll be back in just a minute. I'll make sure of it. Keep you company on a Sunday afternoon right here with more Fox Country coming out of your radio, live from the First National Bank Foxhole with Ellie. 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

It's Ellie. It's 3 o'clock on a Fox Summer kickoff weekend. We're kicking off your summer featuring a playlist packed with songs about summer, boats, beer, sunshine, and good times. Speaking of this one, it's Rednet Yacht Club on the Fox.

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0: Frontline Woman on 104.9 The Fox, wrapping up another extra long Fox Run. Well, hey, it's Ellie, and I hope you're having a great Memorial Weekend. 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Well, hey, we've got the K8 Storm Team forecast coming up next and more Fox Country summer songs coming up on the Fox.
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0: Storm team, mostly cloudy skies today with some rain chances continuing for the rest of the day tonight and tomorrow. Highs in the lower 80s today and tomorrow. And looking like we're going to keep that rain around as we go into next week, too. April flowers brought May showers this year. Goodness gracious. And we're on our way into June, too. So we'll see what that month brings. Right now in downtown Jonesboro from the First National Bank Foxhole, it's Jelly Roll kicking off another extra long Fox Run.

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Statler Brothers, that is more than a name on the wall, honoring the heroes who gave everything for our freedom this Memorial Day weekend. Hope you're having a great weekend, but also remember why we have Memorial Weekend. Here's Luke Combs on

0: my mind. That is Riley Green on Jonesboro's Fox Country. Well, hi, it's Ellie, and as we head into the 4 o'clock hour, it's not Sunday night. I mean, it is, but technically it feels like Saturday since we've got an extra bonus day tomorrow. I'd love to celebrate that great feeling by playing your favorite song if you text it to 870-930-9105. That is 870-930-9105. There it is. You just might hear it right here on the Fox.
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0: George and Luke Bryan on 104.9 The Fox. 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
3: Storm team continuing with mostly cloudy skies today and tomorrow. Rain chances continuing with highs around 80. And as we head into next week, kicking off Tuesday with some more rain chances. So I said it earlier, April flowers brought May showers this year. It's completely backwards, but hey, it is what it is. Right now in downtown Jonesboro from the First National Bank Foxhole, it's Kenny Chesney kicking off another extra.

That's Daryl Worley on 104.9 The Fox, saluting the Braves, celebrating America, and we are proud to call Arkansas home always, but especially this Memorial Day weekend. 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

That's Ella Langley and Be Her on 104.9 The Fox, wrapping up another extra long Fox run. Well, let's talk about another 870 deal. This one coming up this week is bringing you bold flavor from Tacos for Life.

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We're kicking off your summer featuring a playlist packed with all songs about summer, boats, beer, sunshine, and good times all weekend long.

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Well, hey, boat season officially starts with the Fox Summer Kickoff Weekend. Hopefully you're out on the boat at least some at some point this weekend, soaking in Memorial Weekend, literally soaking it in.

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0: Storm team continuing with mostly cloudy skies today and tomorrow, and it's looking like it's going to be that way as we head into next week as well. Rain chances continuing, highs around 80, and we'll stay that way for the next couple of days to kick off the week. Right now in downtown Jonesboro for the First National Bank Foxhole, it's Chris Young kicking off another extra long Fox Run.

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0: Rocky Mountain Low. That is Corey Kent and Coe Wetzel on 104.9 The Fox. Well, hey, we wrapped up our Best of NEA recognition on Thursday. If you didn't see who won this year, you can check out all the 215 category winners at bestofnea.com. Hundreds of thousands of votes this year again, and we are so thankful for all the support of this awesome contest. Congratulations to all of our winners. Thanks to everyone who came out to the Embassy Suites on Thursday. Thanks to Holly of Alpha Lit NEA for the great big light-up letters. They were awesome. Plus Pac-Mail, of course, our presenting sponsor for the awesome backdrop. So it was an awesome day, and hopefully you got to be a part of it. Congratulations to all the 2026 Best of NEA winners.
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Friday at the bar getting tipsy. That's Shaboozy on 104.9 The Fox. And wherever you're at, hopefully you're enjoying your Memorial weekend. Be safe. Cops are out. That shouldn't be the reason, but it's an extra motivator to do the right thing. Here's Bailey Zimmerman and Chevy Silverado on The Fox.

0: That's Kenny Chesney and Carry on 104.9 The Fox. Well, hey, it's Ellie. Hope you're having a great Memorial weekend, continuing to have one. And I usually say happy Sunday night, and we're gearing up for another week, blah, blah, blah. But hey, tomorrow's the weekend, too. It's going to be the best Monday ever right here on The Fox.
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11: Storm team continuing with mostly cloudy skies today, tomorrow, and to kick off this week. And rain chances continuing as well. Highs in the lower 80s, and those temps are going to stay pretty consistent as we head into next week. So, April flowers brought May showers this year. Wow. Right now in downtown Jonesboro from the First National Bank Foxhole, we're kicking off another extra long Fox Run with Tracy Bird.
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Cameron Frigo, hope you're enjoying the Memorial Day weekend, remembering the heroes who gave everything for our freedom. 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Jim Frigo returns to the Stafford and Frigo Show Tuesday morning.

0: spring is here. 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

Megan Maroney and Beautiful Things on 104.9 The Fox. Well, I'm going to sign off for tonight, but I'll be back again tomorrow night. I hope you enjoy your Memorial Day tomorrow. And

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